0: What about you? Kim!
1: Yeah, hold on, Loretta.
2: Dad, she's gone!
3: Oh, my God.
1: Kim!
3: Kim! There she is.
1: Now, hold on,
4: Grandma!
5: She came back from holiday. I feel like I've seen that as well.
3: Oh, she is. She's come back to see Grandma.
5: I'm just going to skip into the middle just to make sure I haven't just, you know, we're not going to watch a whole thing that I've seen.
3: No. No, don't do that. Oh, my God.
6: How does it look?
5: I don't remember that at all.
3: No, I don't.
5: So, yeah, I think we're good.
3: We're good.
5: But I have seen her come back from holiday. It kind of gaslights you into not being able to remember what you've been watching.
3: I don't know.
5: It has been a couple of weeks, hasn't it?
3: I don't know. The best of time, love.
5: You haven't added two shows to the playlist. Is there a playlist now?
3: Yeah, of course there is.
5: I mean, the last one I uploaded was episode 7, Scott and Kim Go Missing.
3: Keep up,
5: So that surely is the last one we watched, yeah?
3: Keep up.

saxophone. Now it's a two-bass. We'll have a little sing-along now as well. Just John Prine, you know, you've got to love John Prine. Don't love John Prine, I'm sorry, but you can't listen to my

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A folded hand of poker there. All new directions must go everywhere. 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

Feel free to do hand claps, my darlings. 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
0: They will be. I tell you, that's since I've been in hospital, my love, and it's been a while now, I tell you. Not less for tax evasion, but there you go. 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

0: they're doing the overview and it's confusing me.
1: Well, did you enjoy your holiday?
2: Oh, yes, and I did enjoy it. But, you know, I think I belong here with the family.
3: Yeah.
1: Oh, you and your family. I bet you'd give that job up at the bank like a shot if you could stay home and look after...
0: Bit of exposition there. She works at the bank.
1: There's not.
0: I bet she looks well hot at the bank, doesn't she? In a bank uniform with a bank's clothes and her smart shoes. And a buttoned-up bank uniform.
3: Yeah,
0: rolling around in all the monies in the bank vault. Rolling around in all the monies in the bank vault. With her bank clothes and a... Yeah.
3: Leave it there.
2: Well, I wouldn't mind. You're right.
0: You're right.
2: When you get too old, that's exactly what I'll do.
1: Oh, but I'm not going to get too old. So you better stay in the bank and marry one of your wealthy customers.

0: bank have, well, I suppose they do, don't they? If you work in the bank, you get all sorts of people. Yeah. It was weird when she said, well, I thought, because it's the bank, maybe she assumes everyone's got loads of money, but like, I suppose you do get wealthy customers as well as normal people.
1: Yeah.
0: And she suggested that she should look through their accounts and ascertain who's the most doing the best
1: money. I would.
0: And then marry them. No, she should definitely invite me in for a roll around in my money in the vault.
1: What, for a tippy?
0: I've seen this.
1: She'd have to give you a tippy look.
0: I can't remember talking about the bank vault like this.
1: No, I can't either.
2: Have
1: you
2: had any breakfast? No, actually, I haven't. I left about 6.
3: Well, come on, I'll get you something.
0: We have seen her return from holiday, yes. Mm. But I think they're doing an overview of the last episode.
1: Yeah. You were in the vault.
0: I can check that, actually. All right, so

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1: You know who it is.
2: 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I love you guys.
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0: when we first started dating, I set the bar too high. Because I was just texting her the whole time. But that's because I wanted to reel her in. But now the fish is in the net. I ain't going to keep throwing worms at it. Because that's a waste of worms. You know, correct me if I'm wrong, but 4 texts a day is complete madness. No one can keep up with that. Not even Gif Gaff.
1: And now, we bring you the different types of listeners. The screaming ones.
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1: The religious ones.
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4: Not working hard. Yeah, right, picture that with a Kodak. Or better yet, go to Times Square, take a picture of me with a Kodak. Took my life from negative to positive, I just want y'all to know that. And tonight, let's enjoy life.

0: Everyone knows of the contributions of Thomas Edison. His many inventions were groundbreaking in their day and revolutionized modern life. But what was it about Edison that caused him to be so inventive? Well, perhaps these words of his reveal the reason. Restlessness and discontent, he said, are the first necessities of progress. I believe there is a healthy version of spiritual restlessness and discontent that can lead us to greater progress in our relationship with God and our relationships with others. If you are not content with your spiritual life, that realization can be the first step on the road to progress. This is David Jeremiah, encouraging you to get on the road to new life. Discover how to make progress with God on Route 66.
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I'm trying to find jobs. I can dig it, Jack. I don't know.

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0: Everyone knows of the contributions of Thomas Edison. His many inventions were groundbreaking in their day and revolutionized modern life. But what was it about Edison that caused him to be so inventive? Well, perhaps these words of his reveal the reason. Restlessness and discontent, he said, are the first necessities of progress. I believe there is a healthy version of spiritual restlessness and discontent that can lead us to greater progress in our relationship with God and our relationships with others. If you are not content with your spiritual life, that realization can be the first step on the road to progress. This is David Jeremiah, encouraging you to get on the road to new life. 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
1: Everyone knows of the contributions of Thomas Edison. His many inventions were groundbreaking in their day and revolutionized modern life. But what was it about Edison that caused him to be so inventive? Well, perhaps these words of his reveal the reason. Restlessness and discontent, he said, are the first necessities of progress. I believe there is a healthy version of spiritual restlessness and discontent that can lead us to greater progress in our relationship with God and our relationships with others. If you are not content with your spiritual life, that realization can be the first step on the road to progress. This is David Jeremiah, encouraging you to get on the road to new life. 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

Yes, anywhere with you. And of course, welcome to AJ in the Morning, and I'm with you right now. And I do not know where everyone is at the moment, but wherever you are, I'm sure it's in a wonderful place. And I'm joining you right now. So thanks for bringing me into your space. Here is Nasia and Anywhere With You.

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0: Everyone knows of the contributions of Thomas Edison. His many inventions were groundbreaking in their day and revolutionized modern life. But what was it about Edison that caused him to be so inventive? Well, perhaps these words of his reveal the reason. Restlessness and discontent, he said, are the first necessities of progress. I believe there is a healthy version of spiritual restlessness and discontent that can lead us to greater progress in our relationship with God and our relationships with others. If you are not content with your spiritual life, that realization can be the first step on the road to progress. This is David Jeremiah, encouraging you to get on the road to new life. 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

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We need your support and appreciate your help. Thank you. Music keeps on coming. And of course, we had some great music from Macy Gray and Gimme All Your Love or I'll Kill You. She's got some pretty interesting lyrics in there, and of course, it tells the story with her AK-47. Boy, she's a tough one. And after that, we had Purple Nini and Skin to Skin and Soul de Bien and My Life is Mine. Here's Anurban G, a little lighter lyric. Are we gonna?

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4: Well, I hope you're liking the show so far. We've played some great music from, I guess, one side of the world to the other, from Australia to South Africa to China and the UK. Oh, my God, we're covering a lot of places. What can I tell you? That's what we do here. Anyway, here's Crack of Dawn, and put your money where your mouth is.

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1: Yes, Legends Radio 2.20, the greatest radio station on the earth. Yes, it is. What can I tell you? We had some great music from David Pulley. David Pulley and Dre Songs and The Epoch and Grace Took My Place. We also had Nick Vivid, new release and Too Much Light. We had Michelle Ann Owens and Funkin', the music, Funkin', beautiful, isn't that great? And Ricky, Rich Babe, and of course, Rochelle Jordan and some. And we're playing some great music, aren't we? Yes, we are. And it seems that, you know, things are starting to clear up. You know, that the wars that we were witnessing over the last little while, especially the one that was bringing up our gas prices, maybe that's going to be over. Yes, I think Friday is the official day that they said they're going to sign, and Iran and the U.S. will no longer be at war, and of course, maybe gas prices will go down to where they were. Maybe not that low, but they'll be a lot lower than they were. What can I tell you? Here is Winnie Ama, and Don't You Want It?

Oh boy, time flies, and I apologize. Of course, that was Soul Healer and Dwayne Harden, and apologize. And of course, we had Kathleen Ireland and Coastin, all new songs with wonderful, wonderful, wonderful lyrics and music. There's some great stuff coming out. And of course, all that great music is presented for your listening pleasure right here on Legends 220. Yes, I go looking for the greatest music around that I think is great anyway, and I just hope that you like it as well. And that's been happening for, wow, you know, it's going to be like 6 years pretty soon since we've been doing this here on Legends. Boy, time flies. We started during the pandemic for what we thought was going to be a wonderful tour of the European marketplace, starting off in London, London, England. And of course, the pandemic came and then washed all that away and destroyed that idea. And we started this little radio station just to keep things going because we thought the pandemic would have been over quickly. But we were wrong. So the station, the only thing that's going on is this station stayed alive. And of course, the music keeps getting better year after year. And we thank everyone that's been with us all this time and providing a little bit of interesting topics here and there. And of course, some great music from all around the world. And that's what we do here at Legends. So tell your friends, tell your family, tell everyone how great the station is and how we support artists from all around the world. Anyway, it's been nice being with you today. And on that note, I have to say, mata, ashita, buenos dias, ciao.

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2: 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Sincerely, your favorite.

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0: Everyone knows of the contributions of Thomas Edison. His many inventions were groundbreaking in their day and revolutionized modern life. But what was it about Edison that caused him to be so inventive? Well, perhaps these words of his reveal the reason. Restlessness and discontent, he said, are the first necessities of progress. I believe there is a healthy version of spiritual restlessness and discontent that can lead us to greater progress in our relationship with God and our relationships with others. If you are not content with your spiritual life, that realization can be the first step on the road to progress. This is David Jeremiah, encouraging you to get on the road to new life. Discover how to make progress with God on Route 66.
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1: Keeping it funky in the six, and starting off tonight's show with the artist, the group Earth, Wind and Fire, and the song called Let's Groove, released in 1981.

And we are going to keep you grooving here tonight in All About the Funk. Again, that is Earth, Wind, and Fire and Let's Groove. We're going to be grooving a little bit later with Terry Green because we've got our interview with her coming up in the second hour of the show. So make sure that you stick around for that. Right now, we're going to give you some Stevie Wonder. And did I hear you say you love me?

And if you like All About the Funk, let me hear you say I love it every Saturday night from 7 to 9 p.m. here with DJ Lady Funkalicious, playing the old school vibes and a few of the newer tracks that are recently just come up. Of course, you know that. We do that in the drop segment. So again, that is Stevie Wonder. And did I hear you say you love me? Well, we're going to go to a song from 1982 released by the group called Atlantic Star. This one came from the album called Brilliance and their crossover hit song called Circles.

If you're going around in circles, we hope that it's because you're on the virtual dance floor, going around the dance floor and having a great groove here tonight and all about the funk. Coming up, I got a song for you from Miss Tina Marie. This one was released in 1981, of course, powerful vocals, funk grooves, and sophisticated songwriting. This is Tina Marie, and it must be magic.

That is Tina Marie. Again, the song called It Must Be Magic. Well, we're going to head to Nashville, and we've got a song that was released by the group called The Shindellas in 2023. This came off their album called Shindo, and they've got a song called Good As Gold. And then coming up, we're going to be bringing you In The Drop right after we hear from T-Groove. But right now, this is Shindellas.

And that is the Shindellas, and from the album called Shindo, the song called Good As Gold. As I mentioned, coming up in just a few, we've got In The Drop. But before we get to that, we're going to take you to Japanese producer T Groove, who teams up with vocalist Angie Gooden on this modern groove, delivering a contemporary take on the classic boogie and the dance funk sound. This is T Groove and Angie Gooden, and I Need Your Love.

0: You're in the Drop, bringing you three new tracks back to back. 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
1: And as we start off in the Drop, we're bringing you independent soul vocalist Latrice Lawrence. She showcases her heartfelt delivery on this song called I'm Nothing Without You, blending contemporary soul with strong gospel and R&B.

And that is Latrice Lawrence. And of course, our first song in the drop, the song called I'm Nothing Without You. Second song in the drop, we got something here from Sophia Bromberg. She's bringing a fresh sound with her new release called Green Light.

called Green Light, the second one in the drop right here in All About the Funk. And as we move into our third song in the drop, this one comes from the group called Say She She from their album called Silver. Check it out. Song called Disco Life.

Say She She, and they are the third group in the drop with their song called Disco Life. Please check out the artists in the drop this week: Latrice Lawrence, Sophia Bromberg, and the group Say She She. We bring you that every single week right here in All About the Funk, reminding you that coming up in the second hour of tonight's show are my interview with Terry Green. But right now, we're going to keep it grooving with this one from Guy. This one was released in 1988, produced by Ted Riley, and helped define the new jack swing movement. Here he is in the song, Groove Me.

impossible not to groove to this one. Again, this is Guy and the song called Groove Me. Well, we're going to groove you with something. This one hit number one this week on T-Rex Radio's Top 30 chart. This is Paula LaTang, a.k.a. DJ Lady Funkalicious. And the song coming up in just a few is Giving You More, number one on T-Rex Radio.

Thank you so much to T-Rex Radio and the listeners. And of course, a big thank you to Kwesi, Super L, and Dennis Nevis for being part of this huge success. Again, giving you more of Apollo Letang, number one this week on T-Rex Radio Top 30 chart. Thank you so much to everyone, and of course to T-Rex Radio. Absolutely appreciate it. And do check it out on all social media platforms. If you're just hearing it for the first time, you can be reintroduced to it on social media. Right now, I'm going to give you some music from Georgie B and the Association in the song, Let's Reminisce. This is a feel-good modern soul vibe.

classic groove vibe there for you. Georgie B and the Groove Association bringing us back in time with a little reminiscing. Well, you know, we're going to go back kind of in time because one of this artist here brought us the new Jack Swing in the early 2000s. He's bringing it right back. This is Glenn Lewis and the song called Past Tense, released this year.

Long past tense and the new Jack Swing vibe, of course. Again, as I mentioned earlier, he brought us song Don't You Forget It, and that was in the early 2000s, and bringing back the vibe right now. Don't forget, coming up, we've got our Neo to Soul female takeover artist. That's coming up, as well as our interview, my interview with Terry Green. And that's going to be all happening in the second half of tonight's show. But right now, I know you got your spot on the virtual dance floor. Bring some friends along and let's have a good time with this one. From the album Whitney, this Grammy-winning hit became one of Whitney Houston's signature songs. It's Whitney Houston and I Wanna Dance with Somebody.

0: 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All About the Funk. We keep it funky in the six. And now it's time for the Neo to Soul playlist, the female takeover spotlight artist of the week, chosen by DJ Niceness, featuring this week's standout female Neo Soul artist, right here on All About the Funk.
1: That's right, this week's All About the Funk Neo to Soul playlist female artist is Olympia Vitalis. She's bringing us her song called Days.

That is Olympia Vitalis and the song called Days from the Neo to Soul playlist, Female Artist of the Week, brought to you by DJ Niceness. And you can always check out his podcast at Podmatic. Again, that is Olympia Vitalis. Well, we're going to be chatting shortly with Terry Green, but before we do, let's listen to this great track that she's done with Randy Hall called Turned Up Tonight, right here in All About the Funk, keeping it funky.

0: Oh, the Terry Green Project and Randy Hall and their hit song, Turned Up Tonight. Tonight, I'm excited because we're going to be catching up with one of independent and soul music's most successful artists, Terry Green. Coming up in my interview, we'll talk about her music, her career, and the exciting projects that she's got in store for fans. Let's chat with Terry Green. Hey, everyone. I know I mentioned earlier on in the beginning of the show, and of course, we just played a track by Terry Green, and we have got her here with us tonight in All About the Funk. Hi, Terry. How you doing?
1: How are you, Miss Paula? I'm fine, and thank you for having me.
0: I'm doing pretty good. Thank you. It's a lovely day over here, so I'm not going to complain. Of course, you know, the show is on Saturday night, so Saturday is a busy downtown, and I'm kind of close, but so far no cars in the way, so we got clear to be able to have a conversation tonight, so welcome.
1: Beautiful.
0: Now, I wanted to say that there are some of our listeners already know who you are. Thumbs up to them. Way to go. But some listeners may today just be introduced to you. So tell me, if you can tell our listeners a little bit about you, that would be amazing. Now, how you got started?
1: Okay, I'll try to give you the short Wikipedia version. So... I hail from Washington, D.C. Mm-hmm. I was born in Washington to military parents, and I am, since birth, I've been on the road since 6 months old, flying. My both parents were military, Air Force, so I've been traveling my entire life.
0: Wow.
1: Until last weekend. Like, it's not stopped. And I was originally a student at Florida A&M University, a.k.a. FAMU. In Florida, in Tallahassee, Florida, I graduated with a degree in business, and then I went over to Germany. And that's where I got into the music business by finding my way into studios and kind of quit my day job and became a Eurodance artist and had number one in Spain and Italy with a group called 2iVisa, which is a song called Oh La La La. And that's how I got even into the Canadian radio. So all of these stations, it was because of that record. And that producer was the producer of Modern Talking, which wasn't famous in America, but they were globally like 400 million sales. So we had a very strong start. And then
0: How long did you do that with the group?
1: I was in the group for... So the weird thing about me is I always did multiple things. I refused to sign exclusive. So at the same time when I did 2iVisa for about 3 years, I was doing a group called Future Breeze, which is trance. I was doing several other house projects.
0: Wow. You were busy.
1: And I've worked with so many different producers. Toured with David Guetta, toured with Tiësto, like just endless DJs world. And after about 1,000 singles, which is a real number, I counted. I said, okay, you've been working a lot, but you still feel a little lost. And by that time, I'd already had 3 Billboard number one records in dance. I had worked with like Ralphie Rosario, Roger Sanchez, had worked with Avicii, and just done so much. But I still felt a hole in my heart for soul music. And that's how I found my way back.
0: So so through the journey, though, you didn't do any soul at all? It was mostly house or trance?
1: House, dance, electronic music, pure, a lot of tech house.
0: Okay.
1: Can house every genre of house I was involved in.
0: Do you find that
1: I knew all the Canadian, American DJs.
0: Do you find that sound is much more popular in Europe than, say, North America?
1: At this moment, it's equally as popular. After the turn of songs like What Am I Supposed to Do? Like Love Is Lost with David Guetta and all of this, What a Feeling. Something happened also in North America where names like Guetta and Avicii, they made it more mainstream. And so what we started out doing more in Europe became very mainstream for the U.S. So I was able to tour, you know, like Miami, play The Mansion, Live, all these different clubs. And it became kind of usual to hear EDM and dance music.
0: You need
1: I felt like Yeah, I'm writing a German book.
2: Okay.
1: So right now, the German history was so crazy.
2: Yeah.
1: I'm just in the middle of the German book because I swear to God, I could be in the Guinness Book of World Records. Like, what the stuff that I've done. It's
0: my
1: insane.
0: Goodness. What a, I mean, the travel, the trail, the history, the connections, the artists, the singles, the, my goodness.
1: But I never looked back, Paula.
0: Well,
1: so
0: I was gonna ask
1: you. I never
0: looked
1: back on any success. No.
0: Yeah, I was gonna ask you, when was the first moment actually that you realized that music wasn't something that you just loved, but it now needed to become your life?
1: Which is funny, because after the number one in Spain, I played all the cities, all the big TV shows. I was with Ultra Tete. We were touring. She had a record out at the same time. So that was like 30 years ago. And I didn't really feel like I was known until I was in a gas station in somewhere in Germany and pumping the gas, and my voice came on in the entire outside. You know how they play music?
0: Yeah.
1: And I went, oh, that's me. What the heck? I didn't know this could be real.
0: Yeah.
1: And because Tua Visa was famous, but I wasn't understanding why songs with so little could be famous. And that was kind of the moment where I said, this is what I'm going to do.
0: Wow. And what do you think that, after you made the choice, of course, what do you think, if you're looking back now, what prepared you for the music industry that had absolutely nothing to do with music, that people will look back and look inside and say, you know what, you actually need to know this?
1: FAMU, attending an HBCU in the States.
0: Hmm.
1: Because I was so protected from having to think about all kinds of thoughts of race or femininity or whatever. Mm-hmm. I just could be a student of color and nobody cared about it. Like, it was just a very nice place to be in the 80s, where it was just, not only did I get an outstanding education, I was able to just be a student and learn with a very clean tapestry.
0: You got it.
1: So when you started to run into issues out in the real world, the business world, it warns you about these things. So we're like, oh, this is what they talked about.
0: Right,
1: okay,
0: right.
1: This is, and I could work around business things because I have a business degree, and I could also work around cultural things because my parents, who I travel with my entire life, that also helped me manage the whole career thing.
0: Fantastic. And as you, you know, we've heard about so much that you've done. And again, congratulations for all your number ones and 1,000 singles. I do have
1: I have a spreadsheet. It's really stupid. It's just because in dance, you know, I used to cut and write maybe 3 records in a night. So would you work with as many DJs as I did? I was cutting record after record. We'll run in and do a whole album on a weekend and drive back and go to work on Monday, on Sunday night, be ready for Monday.
0: Wow.
1: So it was very, very much a huge, a lot of energy involved.
0: You had to have a lot of energy.
1: My mom just said that to me today. She said, everybody's not like you. You got too much energy. I said, nope, I'm getting old now. I feel like this is a lot.
0: Well, you know, you've had a lot of success. Did success look the way that you imagined it when you first started? And you're going to, you know, I'm going to keep doing this. I'm going to keep going. We're going to be successful. It's going to be amazing. Does it look like what you imagined it would look like?
1: I can say, and I think Whitney Houston said a similar thing.
0: Mm.
1: If you really love music and you eat and breathe melodies and music the way I do, and you just want to be a singer and a songwriter or a producer, money was the last thing on my mind and fame.
0: Mm.
1: And I realized if you didn't have enough fame, you couldn't get paid or you couldn't get jobs. And so that was very stressful. So for me, the most important part of it was a creative, and you couldn't just be a creative, and that frustrated me.
0: Because you do have to include the business, right? I mean, it's part of the business of music, and with the business means that you can negotiate to be able to get paid and continue on.
1: And
0: nobody
1: wants a singer negotiating with them. So if you don't have a management, and then many times that's 80-50. So it's, right. I remember I met Melanie Thornton on a TV show, yeah. Was the lead singer of LaBouche. And we knew about each other because we had the same starting producer. Mm-hmm. And he kept saying, you got to meet Terry. Well, I met Melanie on a TV show in somewhere in Germany. And I adored her voice singing all this, la da da da da da, and all these big hits. So 4 or 5 million records. My producer was her producer. And he kept saying, you got to meet Melanie one day. So one day we met. And she said, Terry, you have to live your life because we do all of this. And then you never know. 2 weeks later, she died in a plane crash.
2: Oh, my God.
1: Yes. And the kind of career that she had and what could have still happened for her was humongous. Like, it was such a... I was so devastated by losing her, her being lost at such a young age, and that she shared such a similar path.
2: Mm-hmm.
1: Same, I met Donna Summer at a gig. I flew over to meet her.
2: Awesome.
1: I waited all day to meet Donna, and I kept telling every producer in L.A. that I work with, if you know Donna's husband, if you know Donna, please connect us. So I flew over. I met Donna. She came out. I was crying. She said, girl, Terry, stop. And then I said, wait a minute. She act like me. She hugged me. Then we started talking about music, and I knew more about every song she ever released since 76.
2: Yeah.
1: And she said, you know what? Come to Nashville, and then let's see what you can do. Mm-hmm. Why don't you write some stuff for my next dance record? I said, what?
2: Wow.
1: Yes, I'm there.
2: That's an honor.
1: I landed in Florida.
2: Yeah.
1: Landed in Florida, turned on the radio, just got the rental car. She died that morning in Orlando. She died in Florida when I landed, and they announced her death 6 months later.
2: Oh.
1: Because I kept wondering why she didn't call me back. Mm-hmm. I was like, did I
2: do
1: something?
2: Because she was ill.
1: And I sat there like, Jesus Christ. And Donna invited me to her hotel that night.
2: Yeah. Oh, that was...
1: And I said, no. Me and my friend said, we don't want to disturb you because you've got a whole lot going on for the week. I'll just catch you in Nashville, and I'm so happy to do that. And she never made it to Nashville because she passed away.
2: Yeah, she was.
1: So that's just kind of this business is you got to put it somewhere, and yeah, I got stories. There's so much.
2: I know. I was going to say, tell me a few of the artists that you've worked with, maybe some names that we know, ones we don't.
1: Yeah. So Black Butterfly, everybody knew from doing the Fast and Furious soundtrack with the Bad Bad Girl. They did the feature with Fabulous. And they were from Hamburg with me, and we all sung together in all the studios. So when Amina made it to the U.S. on Love and Hip Hop and had this relationship with Peter Guns, I was like, this can't be true. They're from Hamburg. These are my girls.
2: Mm-hmm.
1: That story must be made up. She's with me. Her sisters are my best friends. They're singing for me my next show in the current moment.
2: Mm-hmm.
1: And she said, no, Terry, Mona Scott invited me to the top of a hotel where she was filming Love and Hip Hop Hollywood. And she said, Terry, I don't do anything. They really do this stuff. We just put some people in the right place, whatever.
2: Mm-hmm.
1: But what you see is who these people are. It's really, they're doing this.
2: Yeah.
1: Cardi B was on the show at the time with Amina. And Amina really, they were really going through all this stuff. So I couldn't imagine that some little girls from Hamburg made it that far, who were my friends. But it was hard. It was a harder industry than they had imagined.
2: Yeah.
1: And Amina's still in L.A., but it's just this business really can eat you up if you don't preserve yourself.
2: Do you find that
1: take protection?
2: Do you find the energies are the same regardless whether you're in L.A. or if you're in Germany or if you're in Italy?
1: No.
2: No, it's different?
1: No. L.A., when I leave, I'm exhausted. I'm exhausted. I was very good friends with Kim Porter, Puffy's, Sean Combs, whatever y'all want to call him. I don't know what the name, P. Diddy. His baby mama, Kim Porter, was a good friend of mine.
2: Mm.
1: So I flew out and we would hang out. And Kim was fantastic.

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1: Yes, and welcome to the show. And this is AJ in the Morning, and of course we bring you great music from all around the world and interesting little bits and pieces of news and information that's going on out there. What I'm reading right now is seems very interesting because I do like things car related, and this is about a young lady, 60, I guess is maybe young these days, but she inherited her father's car collection, about 30, I guess, vintage cars, and she didn't know what to do with these wonderful cars, these classics restored and so on. So she hired a company to dispose of them, and of course I'm just in the middle of this wonderful story, so I'm gonna read on and keep you up to date. Here is Clinton Mann and Truth.

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1: Yes, and of course, the final story, so I don't keep you hanging, is that the lady that inherited the fabulous cars, most of them, as I said, were sold off except for one car, which her dad had kept for her to use to attend university. 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

In the parking lot? Of course, everybody wants you in the parking lot. And everybody wanted Manchu Man featuring Misato and his strange boogie. And of course, Kelsey Kimberlin in the parking lot. Here's a new one from Kathleen Ireland and Coastin'.

Here are a couple of proverbs about promises. A Latin proverb says, many promises impair confidence. That is, the more we say, I promise, the less confidence people have in us keeping our word. And a Russian proverb says, don't put it in my ear, but in my hand. In other words,

0: Words, actions speak louder than promises. Jesus Christ had a similar perspective on promises. He said we shouldn't have to make promises at all, that we should just let our yes mean yes and our no mean no. If we do what we say, people will learn that yes or no from us means exactly that. And this is David Jeremiah, encouraging you to get on the road to new life. 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

Yes, as the music keeps on coming. We had some wonderful music from Selah and How Do You Love a Man Like Me. We had, of course, Piper 57 and Love Bombing. We had Miss and Move Your Body Slowly in Tape 5, Once Upon a Summer. And, of course, we had Shaggy featuring Busy Signal and Feel the Energy. And, of course, everybody's talking about energy, talking about SpaceX, that energy to, shoot right to the top with their IPO, initial public offering, and make Mr. Musk a trillionaire. Wow. I wonder how long that's going to last before the stock drops and he's not a trillionaire. Here is Mira and Strawberry Heart.

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Yes, Too Much Night, Too Much Light of My Own, and of course it's a new one from Nick Vivid. Very nice. And of course we had some music from Purple Nini, and Skin to Skin. We had Minnelli and Shirokato, and there's some interesting things afoot, and of course we're still finishing up the FIFA soccer party, or football party, as they like to call it the rest of the world. And things are pretty exciting. A lot of people are talking about a lot of the costumes that the people from the African teams are wearing, and very colorful and certainly not boring. Here is Thierry Vanderwerf and Miss California.

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1: Yes, you are. And of course, nice to have you on board. And of course, time goes by quickly, especially when you're occupied and you're, well, can I say, happily occupied listening and doing things. And of course, that's what's been happening. And the show goes by so quickly. Anyway, we heard some great music from, what did we hear? We heard Neja and Anywhere With You. We also heard the one and only Toni Braxton and Come On Over Here. And I'm glad you came over here. And of course, for those that didn't come over here early this morning, they can listen to the show again at 11 a.m. Eastern Standard Time right here on Legends 220 Radio. And apparently lots of people around the world are listening to this station, and I can't say I blame them. It's great music. And slowly but surely, no rush, people will find out. I'm here. We're here. Anyway, on that note, I'd like to say mata ashita, buenos dias, hasta la vista, ciao.

It's gonna be a beautiful night. 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Let's start it off sexy, what do you say? And all the ladies say. And all the ladies say. Think I like that.

0: Hey there. We take care of your music needs, so you can focus on what you do best, while at work or at home. Like, taking care of the kids.
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Sure is bad outside here, man. Oh, I'm telling you, man. I'm trying to find jobs. I can dig it, Jack. I don't know.

0: Here are a couple of proverbs about promises. A Latin proverb says, many promises impair confidence. That is, the more we say, I promise, the less confidence people have in us keeping our word. And a Russian proverb says, don't put it in my ear, but in my hand. In other words, actions speak louder than promises. Jesus Christ had a similar perspective on promises. He said we shouldn't have to make promises at all, that we should just let our yes mean yes and our no mean no. If we do what we say, people will learn that yes or no from us means exactly that. And this is David Jeremiah, encouraging you to get on the road to new life. Discover God's promises on Route 66.
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1: Yes, and welcome to the show. And this is AJ in the Morning, and of course we bring you great music from all around the world. And interesting little bits and pieces of news and information that's going on out there. What I'm reading right now is seems very interesting, because I do like things car related. And this is about a young lady, 60, I guess, is maybe young these days, but she inherited her father's car collection, about 30, I guess, vintage cars, and she didn't know what to do with these wonderful cars, these classics restored and so on. So she hired a company to dispose of them, and of course, I'm just in the middle of this wonderful story, so I'm going to read on and keep you up to date. Here is Clinton Mann and Truth.

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1: Yes, and of course, the final story, so don't keep you hanging, is that the lady that inherited the fabulous cars, most of them, as I said, were sold off except for one car, which her dad had kept for her to use to attend university. 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And what a lucky lady. 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

0: Here are a couple of proverbs about promises. A Latin proverb says, many promises impair confidence. That is, the more we say, I promise, the less confidence people have in us keeping our word. And a Russian proverb says, don't put it in my ear, but in my hand. In other words, actions speak louder than promises. Jesus Christ had a similar perspective on promises. He said we shouldn't have to make promises at all, that we should just let our yes mean yes and our no mean no. If we do what we say, people will learn that yes or no from us means exactly that. And this is David Jeremiah, encouraging you to get on the road to new life. Discover God's promises on Route 66.
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Yes, as the music keeps on coming, we had some wonderful music from Sela and How Do You Love a Man Like Me. We had, of course, Piper 57 and Love Bombing. We had Miss and Move Your Body Slowly in Tape 5, Once Upon a Summer. And, of course, we had Shaggy featuring Busy Signal and Feel the Energy. And, of course, everybody's talking about energy, talking about SpaceX, that energy to, shoot right to the top with their IPO, initial public offering, and make Mr. Musk a trillionaire. Wow. I wonder how long that's going to last before the stock drops and he's not a trillionaire. Here is Mira and Strawberry Heart.

Yes, Too Much Night, Too Much Light of My Own. And of course, it's a new one from Nick Vivid. Very nice. And of course, we had some music from Purple Nini and Skin to Skin. We had Minnelli and Shirokato. And there's some interesting things afoot. And of course, we're still finishing up the FIFA soccer party, or football party, as they like to call it in the rest of the world. And things are pretty exciting. A lot of people are talking about a lot of the costumes that the people from the African teams are wearing, and very colorful and certainly not boring. Here is Thierry Vanderwerf and Miss California.

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1: Yes, you are. And of course, nice to have you on board. And of course, time goes by quickly, especially when you're occupied and you're, well, can I say, happily occupied listening and doing things. And of course, that's what's been happening. And the show goes by so quickly. Anyway, we heard some great music from, what did we hear? We heard Nasia and Anywhere With You. We also heard the one and only Tony Braxton and Come On Over Here. And I'm glad you came over here. And of course, for those that didn't come over here early this morning, they can listen to the show again at 11 a.m. Eastern Standard Time right here on Legends 220 Radio. And apparently lots of people around the world are listening to this station, and I can't say I blame them. It's great music. And slowly but surely, no rush, people will find out. I'm here. We're here. Anyway, on that note, I'd like to say mata ashita, buenos dias, hasta la vista, ciao.

summer.

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0: Here are a couple of proverbs about promises. A Latin proverb says, many promises impair confidence. That is, the more we say, I promise, the less confidence people have in us keeping our word. And a Russian proverb says, don't put it in my ear, but in my hand. In other words, actions speak louder than promises. Jesus Christ had a similar perspective on promises. He said we shouldn't have to make promises at all, that we should just let our yes mean yes and our no mean no. If we do what we say, people will learn that yes or no from us means exactly that. And this is David Jeremiah, encouraging you to get on the road to new life. Discover God's promises on Route 66.
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0: Hey there. We take care of your music needs, so you can focus on what you do best while at work or at home. Like taking care of the kids.
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like peanut butter and jelly, you got me in a jam. 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New to the scene and you know they shams. Hard to stay blessed when you stay obsessed. When you stay obsessed. Thought I wasn't built for you, didn't have a clue. 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And amongst all the strife, my intention to thrive, my way of life.

There's a million ways to cope. In other words, I'm not upping up the dough. Want my accolades to strengthen my business scope. Hunger and bills always looming. Gunshots pierce, night skies are dooming. Exercise probability, hustle with responsibility. Sever, lose forever. I give you flowers for your endeavor.

0: Here are a couple of proverbs about promises. A Latin proverb says, many promises impair confidence. That is, the more we say, I promise, the less confidence people have in us keeping our word. And a Russian proverb says, don't put it in my ear, but in my hand. In other words, actions speak louder than promises. Jesus Christ had a similar perspective on promises. He said we shouldn't have to make promises at all, that we should just let our yes mean yes and our no mean no. If we do what we say, people will learn that yes or no from us means exactly that. And this is David Jeremiah, encouraging you to get on the road to new life. Discover God's promises on Route 66.
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1: Keeping it funky in the six, and starting off tonight's show with the artist, the group Earth, Wind and Fire, and the song called Let's Groove, released in 1981.

And we are going to keep you grooving here tonight in All About the Funk. Again, that is Earth, Wind, and Fire and Let's Groove. We're going to be grooving a little bit later with Terry Green because we've got our interview with her coming up in the second hour of the show. So make sure that you stick around for that. Right now, we're going to give you some Stevie Wonder and Did I Hear You Say You Love Me?

And if you like All About the Funk, let me hear you say I love it. Every Saturday night from 7 to 9 p.m. here with DJ Lady Funkalicious, playing the old school vibes and a few of the newer tracks that are recently just come up. Of course, you know that. We do that in the drop segment. So again, that is Stevie Wonder. And did I hear you say you love me? Well, we're going to go to a song from 1982 released by the group called Atlantic Star. This one came from the album called Brilliance and their crossover hit song called Circles.

Around in circles, we hope that it's because you're on the virtual dance floor, going around the dance floor and having a great groove here tonight and all about the funk. Coming up, I got a song for you from Miss Tina Marie. This one was released in 1981, of course, powerful vocals, funk grooves, and sophisticated songwriting. This is Tina Marie, and it must be magic.

That is Tina Marie. Again, the song called It Must Be Magic. Well, we're going to head to Nashville, and we've got a song that was released by the group called The Shindellas in 2023. This came off their album called Shindo, and they've got a song called Good as Gold. And then coming up, we're going to be bringing you In the Drop right after we hear from T-Groove. But right now, this is Shindellas.

And that is the Shindellas, and from the album called Shindo, the song called Good As Gold. As I mentioned, coming up in just a few, we've got In The Drop. But before we get to that, we're going to take you to Japanese producer T-Groove, who teams up with vocalist Angie Gooden on this modern groove, delivering a contemporary take on the classic boogie and the dance funk sound. This

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1: And as we start off in the Drop, we're bringing you independent soul vocalist Latrice Lawrence. She showcases her heartfelt delivery on this song called I'm Nothing Without You, blending contemporary soul with strong gospel and R&B. Latrice.

morning. That is Latrice Lawrence. And of course, our first song in the drop, the song called I'm Nothing Without You. Second song in the drop, we've got something here from Sophia Bromberg. She's bringing a fresh sound with her new release called Green Light.

call Green Light, the second one in the drop right here in All About the Funk. And as we move into our third song in the drop, this one comes from the group called Say She She from their album called Silver. Check it out. Song called Disco Life.

Say She, and they are the third group in The Drop with their song called Disco Life. 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Bring you that every single week right here in All About the Funk, reminding you that coming up in the second hour of tonight's show are my interview with Terry Green. But right now, we gonna keep it grooving with this one from Guy. This one was released in 1988, produced by Ted Riley, and helped define the new jack swing movement. Here he is in the song, Groove Me.

impossible not to groove to this one. Again, this is Guy and the song called Groove Me. Well, we're going to groove you with something. This one hit number one this week on T-Rex Radio's Top 30 chart. This is Paula Tang, a.k.a. DJ Lady Funkalicious. And the song coming up in just a few is Giving You More, number one on T-Rex Radio.

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And of course, a big thank you to Kwesi, Super L, and Dennis Nevis for being part of this huge success. Again, giving you more of Apollo Letang, number one this week on T-Rex Radio Top 30 chart. Thank you so much to everyone, and of course to T-Rex Radio. Absolutely appreciate it. And do check it out on all social media platforms. If you're just hearing it for the first time, you can be reintroduced to it on social media. Right now, I'm going to give you some music from Georgie B and the Association in the song, Let's Reminisce. This is a feel-good modern soul vibe.

Oh, yeah, the classic groove vibe there for you. Georgie B and the Groove Association bringing us back in time with a little reminiscing. Well, you know, we're going to go back kind of in time because one of this artist here brought us the new Jack Swing in the early 2000s. He's bringing it right back. This is Glenn Lewis and the song called Past Tense, released this year.

long past tense and the New Jack Swing vibe, of course. Again, as I mentioned earlier, he brought us song Don't You Forget It, and that was in the early 2000s, and bringing back the vibe right now. Don't forget, coming up, we've got our Neo to Soul female takeover artist. That's coming up, as well as our interview, my interview with Terry Green. And that's going to be all happening in the second half of tonight's show. But right now, I know you got your spot on the virtual dance floor. Bring some friends along and let's have a good time with this one from the album Whitney. This Grammy-winning hit became one of Whitney Houston's signature songs. It's Whitney Houston, and I Wanna Dance with Somebody.

0: 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All About the Funk. We keep it funky in the six. And now it's time for the Neo to Soul playlist, the Female Takeover Spotlight Artist of the Week, chosen by DJ Niceness, featuring this week's standout female Neo Soul artist, right here on All About the Funk.
1: That's right, this week's All About the Funk Neo to Soul playlist female artist is Olympia Vitalis. She's bringing us her song called Days.

And that is Olympia Vitalis and a song called Days from the Neo to Soul playlist, Female Artist of the Week, brought to you by DJ Niceness. And you can also please check out his podcast at Podmatic. Again, that is Olympia Vitalis. Well, we're going to be chatting shortly with Terry Green, but before we do, let's listen to this great track that she's done with Randy Hall called Turned Up Tonight, right here in All About the Funk, keeping it funky.

0: go the Terry Green Project and Randy Hall and their hit song, Turned Up Tonight. Tonight, I'm excited because we're going to be catching up with one of independent and soul music's most successful artists, Terry Green. Coming up in my interview, we'll talk about her music, her career, and the exciting projects that she's got in store for fans. Let's chat with Terry Green. Hey, everyone. I know I mentioned earlier on in the beginning of the show, and of course, we just played a track by Terry Green, and we have got her here with us tonight in All About the Funk. Hi, Terry. How you doing?
1: How are you, Miss Paula? I'm fine, and thank you for having me.
0: I'm doing pretty good, thank you. It's a lovely day over here, so I'm not going to complain. Of course, you know, the show is on Saturday nights, so Saturday is a busy downtown, and I'm kind of close, but so far no cars in the way, so we got clear to be able to have a conversation tonight. So welcome.
1: Beautiful, beautiful, beautiful.
0: Now, I wanted to say that there are some of our listeners already know who you are. Thumbs up to them. Way to go. But some listeners may just be introduced to you. So tell me, if you can tell our listeners a little bit about you, that would be amazing. Now, how you got started?
1: Okay, I'll try to give you the short Wikipedia version. So... I hail from Washington, D.C. Mm-hmm. I was born in Washington to military parents, and I am, since birth, I've been on the road since 6 months old, flying. Both parents were military, Air Force, so I've been traveling my entire life.
0: Wow.
1: Until last weekend. Like, it's not stopped. And I was originally... a student at Florida A&M University, a.k.a. FAMU, in Florida, in Tallahassee, Florida. I graduated with a degree in business, and then I went over to Germany. And that's where I got into the music business by finding my way into studios and kind of quit my day job and became a Eurodance artist and had number one in Spain and Italy with a group called 2iVisa.
0: Oh.
1: Which is a song called Oh La La La. And that's how I got even into the Canadian radio. So all of these stations, it was because of that record. And that producer was the producer of Modern Talking, which wasn't famous in America, but they were globally like 400 million sales. So we had a very strong start. And then
0: How long did you do that with the group?
1: I was in the group for... So the weird thing about me is I always did multiple things. I refused to sign exclusive. So at the same time when I did 2iVisa for about 3 years, I was doing a group called Future Breeze, which is trance. I was doing several other house projects.
0: Wow. You were busy.
1: And I've worked with so many different producers. Toured with David Guetta, toured with Tiësto, like just endless DJs world. And after about 1,000 singles, which is a real number, I counted. I said, okay, you've been working a lot, but you still feel a little lost. And by that time, I'd already had 3 Billboard number one records in dance. I had worked with like Ralphie Rosario, Roger Sanchez, had worked with Avicii, and just done so much. But I still felt a hole in my heart for soul music.
0: Oh,
1: and that's how I found my way back.
0: So through the journey, though, you didn't do any soul at all? It was mostly house or trance?
1: House, dance, electronic music, pure, a lot of tech house.
0: Okay.
1: Can house every genre of house I was involved in.
0: Because
1: I knew all the Canadian, American DJs.
0: Do you find that sound is much more popular in Europe than, say, North America?
1: At this moment, it's equally as popular. After the turn of songs like What Am I Supposed to Do? Like Love Is Lost with David Guetta and all of this, What a Feeling. Something happened also in North America where names like Guetta and Avicii, they made it more mainstream. And so what we started out doing more in Europe became very mainstream for the U.S. So I was able to tour, you know, like Miami, play The Mansion, Live, all these different clubs. And it became kind of usual to hear EDM and dance music.
0: You need
1: I felt like Yeah, I'm writing a German book.
2: Okay.
1: So right now, the German history was so crazy.
2: Yeah.
1: I'm just in the middle of the German book because I swear to God, I could be in the Guinness Book of World Records. Like, what the stuff that I've done. It's
0: my
1: insane.
0: Goodness. What a, I mean, the travel, the trail, the history, the connections, the artists, the singles, the, my goodness.
1: But I never looked back, Paula.
0: Well, so I was gonna ask you.
1: I never looked back on any success. No.
0: Yeah, I was gonna ask you, when was the first moment actually that you realized that music wasn't something that you just loved, but it now needed to become your life?
1: Which is funny, because after the number one in Spain, I played all the cities, all the big TV shows. I was with Ultra Tete. We were touring. She had a record out at the same time. So that was like 30 years ago. And I didn't really feel like I was known until I was in a gas station in somewhere in Germany and pumping the gas, and my voice came on in the entire outside. You know how they play music?
0: Yeah.
1: And I went, oh, that's me. What the heck? I didn't know this could be real.
0: Yeah.
1: And because Tua Visa was famous, but I wasn't understanding why songs with so little could be famous. And that was kind of the moment where I said, this is what I'm going to do.
0: Wow. And what do you think that, after you made the choice, of course, what do you think, if you're looking back now, what prepared you for the music industry that had absolutely nothing to do with music, that people will look back and look inside and say, you know what, you actually need to know this?
1: FAMU, attending an HBCU in the States.
0: Hmm.
1: Because I was so protected from having to think about all kinds of thoughts of race or femininity or whatever. Mm-hmm. I just could be a student of color and nobody cared about it. Like, it was just a very nice place to be in the 80s, where it was just, not only did I get an outstanding education, I was able to just be a student and learn with a very clean tapestry.
0: You got it.
1: So when you started to run into issues out in the real world, the business world, it warns you about these things. So we're like, oh, this is what they talked about.
0: Right.
1: Okay.
0: Right.
1: This is, and I could work around business things because I have a business degree, and I could also work around cultural things because my parents, who I travel with my entire life, that also helped me manage the whole career thing.
0: Fantastic. And as you, you know, we've heard about so much that you've done. And again, congratulations for all your number ones and 1,000 singles. I do have
1: I have a spreadsheet. It's really stupid. It's just because in dance, you know, I used to cut and write maybe 3 records in a night. So would you work with as many DJs as I did? I was cutting record after record. We'll run in and do a whole album on a weekend and drive back and go to work on Monday, on Sunday night, be ready for Monday.
0: Wow.
1: So it was very, very much a huge, a lot of energy involved.
0: You had to have a lot of energy.
1: My mom just said that to me today. She's like, everybody's not like you. You got too much energy. I said, nope, I'm getting old now. I feel like this is a lot.
0: Well, you know, you've had a lot of success. Did success look the way that you imagined it when you first started? And you're going to, you know, I'm going to keep doing this. I'm going to keep going. We're going to be successful. It's going to be amazing. Does it look like what you imagined it would look like?
1: I can say, and I think Whitney Houston said a similar thing.
0: Mm.
1: If you really love music and you eat and breathe melodies and music the way I do, and you just want to be a singer and a songwriter or a producer, money was the last thing on my mind and fame.
0: Mm.
1: And I realized if you didn't have enough fame, you couldn't get paid or you couldn't get jobs. And so that was very stressful. So for me, the most important part of it was the creative, and you couldn't just be a creative, and that frustrated me.
0: Because you do have to include the business, right? I mean, it's part of the business of music, and with the business means that you can negotiate to be able to get paid and continue on.
1: And
0: nobody wants
1: a singer negotiating with them. So if you don't have a management, and then many times that Sadie 50. So it's, right. I remember I met Melanie Thornton on a TV show, yeah. was the lead singer of LaBouche. And we knew about each other because we had the same starting producer. Mm-hmm. And he kept saying, you got to meet Terry. Well, I met Melanie on a TV show in somewhere in Germany. And I adored her voice singing all this, la da da da da, yeah. da da, and all these big hits. So 4 or 5 million records. My producer was her producer. And he kept saying, you got to meet Melanie one day. So one day we met. And she said, Terry, you have to live your life because we do all of this. And then you never know. 2 weeks later, she died in a plane crash.
2: Oh, my God.
1: Yes. And the kind of career that she had and what could have still happened for her was humongous. Like, it was such a... I was so devastated by losing her, her being lost at such a young age, and that she shared such a similar path. Mm-hmm. Same, I met Donna Summer at a gig. I flew over to meet her.
2: Awesome.
1: I waited all day to meet Donna, yeah. and I kept telling every producer in L.A. that I work with, if you know Donna's husband, if you know Donna, please connect us. So I flew over, I met Donna, she came out, I was crying. She said, girl, Terry, stop, stop, stop, stop. And then I said, wait a minute, she act like me. She hugged me, then we started talking about music, and I knew more about every song she ever released since 76.
2: Yeah.
1: And she said, you know what, come to Nashville, and then let's see what you can do. Mm-hmm. Why don't you write some stuff for my next dance record? I said, what?
2: Wow.
1: Yes, I'm there.
2: That's an honor.
1: I landed in Florida.
2: Yeah.
1: Landed in Florida, turned on the radio, just got the rental car. She died that morning in Orlando. She died in Florida when I landed, and they announced her death 6 months later.
2: Oh.
1: Because I kept wondering why she didn't call me back. Mm-hmm. I was like, did I
2: Because
1: do
2: she was
1: something?
2: Ill. Yeah.
1: And I sat there like, Jesus Christ. And Donna invited me to her hotel that night.
2: Yeah. Oh, that was...
1: And I said, no. Me and my friend said... We don't want to disturb you because you've got a whole lot going on for the week. I'll just catch you in Nashville, and I'm so happy to do that. And she never made it to Nashville because she passed away.
2: Yeah, she was.
1: So that's just kind of this business is you got to put it somewhere. And yeah, I got stories. There's so much.
2: I know. I was going to say, tell me a few of the artists that you've worked with, maybe some names that we know, ones we don't.
1: Yeah. So, Black Butterfly, everybody knew

0: Terry, I don't do anything. They really do this stuff. We just put some people in the right place, whatever. Mm-hmm. But what you see is who these people are. It's really, they're doing this. Yeah. Cardi B was on the show at the time with Amina. And Amina really, they were really going through all this stuff. So I couldn't imagine that some little girls from Hamburg made it that far,
1: yeah,
0: who were my friends. But it was hard. It was a harder industry than they had imagined. Yeah. And Amina's still in L.A., but it's just, this business really can eat you up if you don't preserve yourself.
1: Do you find that
0: take protection?
1: Do you find the energies are the same regardless whether you're in L.A. or if you're in Germany or if you're in Italy?
0: No.
1: No, it's different?
0: No. L.A., when I leave, I'm exhausted. I'm exhausted. I was very good friends with Kim Porter, Puffy's,
1: mm-hmm,
0: Sean Combs, whatever y'all want to call him. I don't know what the name, P. Diddy. Mm-hmm. His baby mama, Kim Porter, was a good friend of mine.
1: Mm-hmm.
0: So I flew out and we would hang out. And Kim was fantastic. Like, she was just so beautiful. We would go to restaurants and she was just amazing. And I remember she always talked about her children, mm-hmm, all the time.
1: Mm-hmm.
0: My babies, my children, my twins, my son, Quincy, who she has with Albie Shore. And Quincy took me to some studios. True story. I ran all around L.A. with that boy, with her son.
1: Mm-hmm.
0: And a year later, she was gone. Mm. And I was like, life is crazy.
1: Mm-hmm.
0: Like, there's no, like, she was young and vibrant. And
1: so
0: when everyone was talking about all the stuff with Puffy, I kept going, her children.
1: Yeah.
0: She's going to be so devastated to leave behind her kids because that's all she talked about.
1: Do you think
0: it meant everything to her?
1: So you're saying that the industry really affects everybody regardless of where,
0: yes,
1: you are in it? And L.A.,
0: yes,
1: is tough that way.
0: Oh, and L.A. leaves you exhausted because so much is not real,
1: mm,
0: and not true,
1: mm,
0: that people have to always put on a facade or some kind of persona that when you leave and you're like an innocent, rough piece of putty,
1: yeah,
0: everybody has sucked all your good spirits. They're like, wow, come on, let's, you know, you're like, you give everything and at the end, you can't keep up with it. It's exhausting.
1: So L.A.'s harder. Germany,
0: yes,
1: different energy?
0: Germany is a complete opposite.
1: Mm.
0: So I did techno where people would make me cry when, mm, they would say, not good.
1: Oh.
0: And you're like, what do you want me to do? Not good. And you're like, can you give me some tips? I'm not a good singer yet. And they would just be like, not good. Power, power. I'm like, that's not, is that louder? Is that
1: right,
0: screaming? I don't know what you mean. So that's the opposite, where you need more energy in your,
1: right,
0: your bank.
1: Right, or more,
0: or
1: a little more guidance.
0: Feedback.
1: And maybe language was a little bit of a barrier for,
0: well,
1: them?
0: Yeah, I mean, I speak German now, but I didn't. Mm. All my records were in English.
1: Mm-hmm.
0: But I was in Russia for 15 years as well. So,
1: mm,
0: I had number 3 in Russia. So I went to every city that you can possibly go to.
1: What do you think as
0: by
1: you,
0: myself?
1: What do you think as you've done so much gets easier with experience, and what within the industry or even for within your own journey never gets easy? What gets easy and what just never gets easy?
0: Good question. Excellent question. Being a performer gets easier.
1: Mm.
0: Walking out and being in your own true self and your skin.
1: Mm-hmm.
0: When I'm going to perform, I'm going to be talking just like we are now.
1: Yeah.
0: It won't be, let me get something ready and,
1: yeah,
0: let me prepare. I'm going to go out and be like I'm nearly in my living room.
1: Mm-hmm. Which
0: people.
1: Is how it should be, right?
0: And what, yeah, but you're not like that at 20 or,
1: yeah,
0: 25 or
1: that's
0: 30
1: true.
0: Or 35.
1: Yeah.
0: You're really like calculating everything and,
1: mm-hmm,
0: it's such a waste of time. Now, at what never gets easy is your value of yourself. You're always trying to figure out how to stay relevant.
1: Mm-hmm.
0: Do I have all the knowledge? Do people still like what I'm doing?
1: Mm-hmm.
0: What should I do next? That constant brain, that constant machine is always running in your head,
1: mm-hmm,
0: unless you just decide to ignore it. But for me, it's important to always elevate every record. Does better than the last. And so that's always
1: some
0: work.
1: And when you're writing a song,

0: Have you ever written one that you're like, oh, I can't release this. It's just too personal. Ever written?
1: Well, I have. Whenever I run into that in the writing,
0: yeah.
1: I add some stuff that will throw people off. So
0: so they can't say.
1: If I feel like I'm telling too much, I go, I'm about to put a few lines that's going to make them think it ain't me.
0: Yeah, they're just talking about somebody else. That's right.
1: Yeah, then that's what I do. Because people kept going, what's that song, Two Wrongs Don't Make It Right? Nothing, just something made up.
0: Yep,
1: but you just, you just kind of put together different things. And some of them are 100%, like I did something about my parents. There's a record called Rescue Me. I'm not even sure if I ever released that. But those are the times when you really try to make sure that you kind of camouflage some of the reality.
0: I hear you. Now, when you're writing a song, when it isn't working, how do you know when to either keep fighting for the song or just let it go?
1: When it takes me too long to get the vibe. When it's taking me too long to come up with the chorus to make, because, for example, Starlight, which is
0: a
1: more recent song, I had the verse nearly right away. I didn't have Starlight, but I mean, I knew already I was going to sing. I knew that that's how I wanted to sing it, and I was just going to fill in the blanks. And then I called a friend. He was in his pickup truck in Virginia. And I was like, hey, I got all these lyrics, but I need something to give me more. I want to have astrological words, outer space things. And this is what I got so far, Starlight. And he came in, because we write so much together, and said, it's interstellar, blah, blah, blah. I said, that's what I want. Have a good day. Call you back later. He literally pulled over the car, and that's how we finished.
0: Wow. Oh, he actually pulled over so that you guys could work on it. So how long? So, you know, I mean, the song went to number one already on many charts and still climbing and
1: doing. Yeah, we had a lot on this. I'm shocked. Like, we've had about 40,000 streams, which is a lot for an indie record with no major label behind it. It's still streaming really well. And the had a lot of number one, like Delight Radio in the UK. It's been a long time since I've had a number one with them, and they were loving this record.
0: I mean, it just, I heard, when I heard it first, I went, I like that. What song is that? I had to ask Michael.
1: Yeah.
0: whose song? What is that? I thought, I like this song. There's just, it's just immediately catchy.
1: Yeah, I think that's what I learned back in the 90s with the Eurodance people that you had to have. Everybody didn't speak English that I had had success in countries where I'd had success. So I couldn't write stuff that they couldn't sing.
0: Right, right.
1: So I was, I felt like, okay, I'm winning because everything I'm doing, people actually can remember.
0: Well, they're
1: and that's kind of something I never stopped doing.
0: And they're remembering this one for sure because, it, again, it's doing really, really well. I mean, and you've had other songs you've worked with. Oh, goodness. I got to try to remember the songs.
1: Randy Hall.
0: Yes, with
1: highlight.
0: Randy Hall. I loved that, what you guys did with that.
1: I got a new record coming with Castella.
0: Okay, and Castella.
1: Out of Los Angeles.
0: Okay.
1: Oh, she's fantastic.
0: Yes, she is.
1: We just did
0: a
1: smooth jazz record together. Yeah.
0: Okay.
1: Worked with... we also work with a lot of people from dance, but from the soul scene, I also, I mean, I have a lot of mentors behind me, like Gene Karn and Wayne Vaughn, who wrote Let's Groove Tonight. All these guys, we just get on WhatsApp or we get on, we talk, and they just give me so much support and information. Blows my mind that they're friends with me. Like, what the heck? So that's been the gift of soul music, to have met some legends that I never thought I'd be in the same room.
0: So you were saying you had a couple of songs coming out in the near future. Are we also looking, I mean, these sound like to me like they're single releases. Are we looking at an album that you're going to do on your own?
1: The album's, the album's been done. Like, I want to add one more record cover that I want to do, but I already have an album sitting waiting. Like, I could already drop an album. But the situation is that I had a Southern Soul record and it's working on national radio right now called Two Wrongs Don't Make It Right.
0: Yeah.
1: So now Jeter Jones, who's really known in that scene, we just did a duet. So I kind of can't put everything out where it'll just smother it. So I kind of like to give records this space. Well, that's the only reason I haven't dropped an album.
0: I was going to say, I mean, you're over in the soul scene. You've got, now you're talking Southern soul. Like, it's hard to drop a lot of music all at once, right? Because even though they are different genres, everybody still comes to the same space. And then they're like, okay, what are you
1: doing?
0: That's
1: my problem. Right? And I always was penalized for being fast and for... I could write like in 15 minutes, whole song and be done and ready to go. Mm-hmm. And they would be like, well, why do you want half? Because, you know, and I'm like, but please don't penalize me because I'm good.
0: You know?
1: Like, this is really an odd situation. I mean, most writers share much more than they should.
0: Mm-hmm.
1: And that's kind of what the business does. We go in a room, you write all the melody, you write all the lyrics. And everybody said, okay, it's us. We're all four of us. And you're like, okay. And so it's, I'm not doing that anymore. I'm kind of sticking to whatever the real copyright is. But it's been the DJs that have kept me alive from the beginning of my career until now.
0: So are you gonna do a little bit more in the Southern Soul area?
1: I've already recorded Lorenzo Johnson, who I don't know if you know Lorenzo Johnson, who I'm working with currently out in Los Angeles. Mm-hmm. He was producing several songs for Ledisi. One of them was Get to Know You. Mm-hmm. I don't know if you remember that record from her.
0: Mm-hmm.
1: And he is fantastic. He produced Two Wrongs Don't Make It Right. Mm-hmm. And he's producing the Jeter Jones record that's in the works.
0: Mm-hmm.
1: But I have a whole country record that's been done for years.
0: Seriously?
1: And we cannot find a space. Every week they call me, can we do it? I said, nope.
0: Oh, my goodness. I mean, you know,
1: can't
0: that,
1: do it.
0: That's the beauty, though, of having all the talent to be able to do different genres. And I say that because there's a lot of artists that really can only do one style. So when you are
1: able... Those stations, they hate me. They don't like it that I do everything. They do not like it.
0: But it's not,
1: it's
0: about you.
1: Like
0: it's about you. And it keeps you busy, right? Because if you're only in one lane.
1: At this point, yes.
0: Right?
1: You're absolutely right. At this point, it's just you need to invest time in promoting records.
0: Mm-hmm.
1: You need to go out and perform. So if you're confusing everyone with what you're doing, that's not always a bonus for you. So I had to really streamline it. But I had a birthday party, a milestone birthday the other day, and
0: happy
1: I
0: birthday.
1: Played the country folder of songs to the guests.
0: Mm-hmm.
1: And they all got quiet. They looked, they said, sounds like real songs. I said, yeah, I've been doing country way before Beyonce and Neo and all these people that are dropping around. I started there with Avicii.
0: Mm-hmm.
1: That's why they liked me in Sweden, because I was a real, like, a kind of Tracy Chapman singer.
0: Mm-hmm. Yeah.
1: And I wanted, that was the way I wanted to go. I knew it fit me like a glove. My writing was in that pocket. I had Taylor Swift's musical director, Mike Meadows, he played on my records. He's played on some of those records. So it is what it is. I just don't know, you know, when that's going to drop, but I think it's going to be great.
0: I think it's going to be great. I'll be ready for it. I don't mind a little country every once in a while.
1: I say a lot more of my internal feelings in country music, to be honest.
0: That is kind of the genre, though, that allows you to be that open.
1: Mm-hmm. Yeah, I did a camp once with the winner of American Idol, Nick Fragiani, Brett Young guitarist, the son of Eric Roberts. Julie Roberts' brother has a son named Keaton Simons. Mm. And there were seven other guitarists there, everybody famous. And they were like, well, what are you going to do at the camp? Because I didn't have a guitar. It was like seven white guys and there was Terry. And I said, well, let's just start the session and I'll show you. And the guy started his guitar doing something.
0: Mm-hmm.
1: And I said, wait a minute. And I sung him a complete verse, bridge, and I didn't have 100% the chorus.
0: Yeah.
1: He said, oh, that's a good song. What song is that? The one I'm writing right now in my head. So let's go on and put the guitar to it.
0: Let's go.
1: And he said, I have never done this, but I'm on it.
0: That's fantastic.
1: So if they go to YouTube, if you go to YouTube
0: there.
1: Or, yeah, it's a song called, What was the song? I can't even think of the name of the song now.
0: You'll tell
1: but
0: me.
1: But it was a great song.
0: Yeah, don't forget to tell me because I want to be able to tell the listeners. I want them to go check it out as well.
1: Yeah.
0: So let me ask you.
1: Fearless.
0: Just,
1: Fearless.
0: Fearless?
1: Fearless.
0: Okay, Fearless.
1: Yes.
0: And Terry Green, let me ask you, because I know I spoke a little bit earlier about Starlight, but I want to kind of talk a little bit more about it because it is the one that is really out there right now with the...
1: girl.
0: You know? So I wanted to find out, well, you, as you mentioned, you write them quite quickly and you worked with your friend that was driving the pickup truck. Where can people get it? And you kind of gave us a little bit of an idea of what you were looking for in terms of Satellite and all of that energy and that vibe.
1: Before even the lyrical part, I have to add Dino Sirius in Paris.
0: Yeah.
1: I was in a writing camp with Dino 2 years before Starlight, and we were writing for someone else. And at the end, I lost my voice, and I said, well, let's get back later to something else for me.
0: Mm-hmm.
1: So about a year ago, I wrote him. I said, I need to do something dancey. And these, I gave him a few ideas, what I was feeling. And he sent back this kind of layout. And I was like, I love this, but I don't love the bass because you didn't play it live. So let me send it over to Baltimore to the guy that plays for me, who's actually... Same for Zoe and the Tall Man and with Deborah Vaughn. I said, let me send it to Brandon Lane. Brandon killed that bass. He sent it back. And Brandon sent some little conservative bass at first. And then he finally sent over some fire. I said, play it like Bernard Edwards, 1977. And that's what he did. And I said, he said, you sure it's going to work? Yeah, all the UK guys, you know, they love bass. So we put it all together, and Dino produced it to the end, and it's really a great sounding, sonically a great record, lyrically a great record, and I stand by the great work that people did to help me do that record.
0: They did a great job. I'm wondering, are you going to expand on it? Because it's 3 minutes, and it's...
1: We got an extended. The extended, I'll send it to you. The extended is out now.
0: Okay.
1: I thought I gave it to all the stations, but you'll definitely get that from
0: me. I just have the short version. I want the long version because it's such a good song.
1: We have one with more intro and outro. Yeah. And someone has, so there's going to be a vinyl version.
0: Okay.
1: And I'm just waiting to see if I put what I'm going to put on the reverse side. That's where I'm at right now.
0: Okay. Well, it's great. I love it. And I know that our listeners are going to love it. And Terry, you... are probably going to be on the road again, I guess, doing more, heading out, entertaining.
1: I'm free right now, but I'll be... So my son is going to marry a girl from Toronto.
0: Smart.
1: So that's exciting. I'm going to be saying, like, you, hello, Q, you know, that you, the thing you guys do, I love it. She's Jamaican in Toronto. I love Toronto. So I took a little time off. I'm meeting my son on the weekend.
0: Okay.
1: Having a little bit of time off for this milestone birthday. And then I'm back on the road next week. I'll be in Italy.
0: Mm.
1: And I go from Italy down to the Caribbean. I'll be in the Palma, down in the Mallorca area with the German job. Then I'm going back to do concerts, festivals in Germany too. I have two festivals this summer.
0: That's a busy
1: three.
0: Summer.
1: I got one in London. I'll be in London as well at Carpet Beach with Louise Mihan of Solutions and the Weather Girls, Dinelle Rhodes.
0: Okay.
1: I'll hit out like somewhere else.
0: I'm tired. I'm tired already. That's a
1: girl. I'm tired. When I did that, I just did Hong Kong and Singapore, and I was crawling out of those airports.
0: Oh,
1: like,
0: my goodness. So can people go to your website and they can, you know, for people that are listening for all parts of the world, because we do... the show is aired on 8 different stations around. So, So for people that are able to go to your website, will they be able to see your schedule so that in case you're in their town, can they sign up for a mailing list or something to kind of follow you, an Instagram? How can they follow you?
1: Yeah, so I integrated all the events into Spotify. So if you go to Spotify, Terry Green Project, you can find every show as well. And you can find me on Bands in Town, Songkick, and on the website, www.terrygreenmusic.com.
0: Okay. All right, everyone. So there's no excuse to not find Terry. There's actually no excuse not to go and listen to Starlight, because it is the latest release that's out, and it is really good, and it'll have you dancing. And
1: I love the way you said out.
0: Sorry. So,
1: I love it.
0: So thank you.
1: Sometimes I do it. I fake my Canadian accent when little Natalie's around, my Canadian future daughter-in-law. I'm like, Natalie, do I sound Canadian? And she's like, no.
0: I guess it's something that we do without thinking, because I wasn't even thinking it. But anyways, thank you so much for your time. Thank you for being here.
1: Wow.
0: And please keep us in the loop, because we want the world to know what you're doing, and so that you can continue on with your success.
1: Well, I appreciate you so much. Thank you for bearing with me, because I'm always traveling, horrible little time schedules. But I appreciate when media and press, which is so super important to all industries of entertainment.
0: Mm-hmm.
1: When people want to hear from you and invite you in, it's an honor to be, you know, a part of your program and to be interviewed.
0: Thank you, Terry. Thank you so much. Well, we're going to go, of course. As I mentioned earlier, we played a song at the beginning of our interview with Terry, and we're going to go right now into that hot song that is, I'm not going to be surprised if it doesn't take over somewhere this summer on stations and DJ playlists and Spotify playlists. We're going to go straight to tell them the name of the song, Terry.
1: Yes, I'm still so thankful to be here with Paula. This is the current single, Starlight. It's the extended mix. It's the Terry Green record with Dino Sirius and Mr. Brandon Lane on bass. And I hope you like it. And I appreciate you all so very much.
0: Let's go. And this is Terry Green and Starlight.

And that is Terry Green featuring Dino Sirius and Brandon Lane. And the Starlight Extended Mix right here in All About the Funk. Thank you so much, Terry, for spending time with me tonight. Absolutely love the song. It's a bona fide summer hit. So I'm sure we got you on the dance floor with this one. So we want to keep you on the dance floor with this one from Michael Jackson. Get on the floor from the album Off the Wall. Got you dancing. Gonna keep you there actually to the rest of the show. We're just gonna be bringing you a lot of disco and funk hits. It's gonna make you wanna move.

Michael Jackson from the album Off the Wall. Get on the floor. Now, I haven't seen the biopic yet, but I was just waiting until, you know, a lot of the crowd had already gone. But I have heard from quite a few people that have seen it, and they have just loved it. So I do not think I will be disappointed either. Don't want to disappoint you. We want to make sure that you get great music. So we're going to give you this one from Chic and the song, I Want Your Love. Featuring unmistakable songwriting and production by Nile Rodgers and Bernard Edwards.

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Well, as we wind down today's show, I do want to say thank you for joining me tonight. Of course, send your song requests to the DM and All About the Funk on Instagram. Thank you again to Terry Green for chatting with me today. 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Right now, we're going to go to the song released in 1976. It's The Tramps and Disco Inferno. 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

0: Here are a couple of proverbs about promises. A Latin proverb says, many promises impair confidence. That is, the more we say, I promise, the less confidence people have in us keeping our word. And a Russian proverb says, don't put it in my ear, but in my hand. In other words, actions speak louder than promises. Jesus Christ had a similar perspective on promises. He said we shouldn't have to make promises at all, that we should just let our yes mean yes and our no mean no. If we do what we say, people will learn that yes or no from us means exactly that. And this is David Jeremiah, encouraging you to get on the road to new life. Discover God's promises on Route 66.
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0: Here are a couple of proverbs about promises. A Latin proverb says, many promises impair confidence. That is, the more we say, I promise, the less confidence people have in us keeping our word. And a Russian proverb says, don't put it in my ear, but in my hand. In other words, actions speak louder than promises. Jesus Christ had a similar perspective on promises. He said we shouldn't have to make promises at all, that we should just let our yes mean yes and our no mean no. If we do what we say, people will learn that yes or no from us means exactly that. And this is David Jeremiah, encouraging you to get on the road to new life. Discover God's promises on Route 66.
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